0: Oh, round the corner we will go.
1: Round the corner, Sally.
0: Around Cape Horn to the ice and snow.

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1: Hallelujah.
0: Now she's got a hole in the middle.
1: Hallelujah.
0: Oh, the holy hi-yo.
1: Hallelujah.
0: A little Sally Poker.
1: Hallelujah.
0: Ran over the hawker.
1: Hallelujah.
0: Oh, she was a poker.
1: Hallelujah.
0: Oh, the holy hi-yo.
1: Hallelujah.
0: A little Sally Rocket.
1: Hallelujah.
0: She's still in a pocket.
1: Hallelujah.
0: But never did regret it.
1: Hallelujah.

0: RMF Szanty.
1: Poor old Robin Ranzo,
2: Ranzo boys, Ranzo.
1: Oh, poor old Robin Ranzo,
2: Ranzo.